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I'm an asthma attack. Medic Run, Medican Engine 112, 5448 Rockingham Court. I'm an asthma attack. Respond on Westville Dispatch, timeout 2003.

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0: 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I will be code 4.
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Medic 113, engine 111, 131 Moss Road, room 121, head injury from a fall. 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

0: 605 and 604, 16 from 64 East Walnut.
1: 605.
0: 604. 64 East Walnut. Your caller said somebody in white Dodge Ram pickup was trying to start a fight with them and was saying stuff to them. They left west on Walnut.
1: You're clear.
0: Your caller is not following. They said there were five males, both white and black.
1: Copy.

0: if I did call or give 812 of the ramp.
1: Negative, and no further direction of travel. Your caller is no longer in the area and said they could be called. They don't want to be contacted in person.
0: Copy, I'm in the area of State Mission.
1: 2049.

0: 605, that'll be code 4, unable to locate.
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0: 604-597-S34 at McDonald's, 40 South Cleveland.
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2: 604.
0: 40 South Cleveland Avenue, McDonald's. There's a male on the ground by the drive-thru. He's not moving, but he is breathing, according to the caller.
1: Nice, coming around.
0: $20.59. After that. Not copy. He also has a dog with him, a service dog, and we can start medics that way as well.
1: Nice. We'll just check it out real quick since they're so close.
0: Okay, so you want us to hold off on medics right now?
1: Hey, bro.
0: Okay.

0: 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Medic 112, Engine 113, 906 Wake Drive, on chest pain. Respond to Austral Dispatch, time dispatch 2102.
1: He is epileptic and having a seizure.
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0: Medic, run for Medic Ninja 111, 40 South Cleveland Avenue, McDonald's, on a seizure. Medic Ninja 111, 40 South Cleveland Avenue, at McDonald's, on a seizure. Police are on the scene. Respond on Westerville Dispatch. 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
2: Yeah, with the disabled at State in front of McDonald's with King Paul George 6275. King Paul George 6275 on a red Chevy.
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Medic Run, Medic and Engine 112, 1210 North Street, Innisfield Village, Unit 107 on difficulty breathing. Respond on Westerville Dispatch, timeout 2140.

0: Yes.
1: Did you all hold this 10-6 for third shift? It's 968 cross country drive east on the black truck parked behind his garage. We were out earlier and it was not able to be located then.
0: Fine, and I'll handle it real quick.
1: Okay, have you on it? It's a black truck behind his garage, gave a 12 of King Sam Nora 5522.
0: Copy. Do we have a callback number for the caller?
1: Sure.
0: Copy, thank you.

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0: Spring and Hubert, John, Victor King, 4113. JVK 4113, it's a dark gray Honda.
1: 2147.
2: Stick 5, I'll get him.
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0: 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We're going to St. Anne's. 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
1: Okay, 612, 599, 608, or anyone that's loaded up for a 17174 Nicole Drive.
2: 608, go ahead.
0: 612.
1: Um, 603 or another third shift, actually, that's loaded up. 174 Nicole Drive. The caller's son's having a mental health crisis. He's in the background yelling. There's no known weapons. He keeps yelling at the caller to give him 5 minutes.
0: 6 call in route.
3: 6-1 in route. Car 17, rifle.
1: Happy, thank you.

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He was talking to 988, but he went out of control. 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

0: 61, just to confirm, he is currently acting erratic, correct?
1: Did say husband's downstairs with him.

in London, and 111, 462 West Main Street, BP. Car is leaking gas. Engine 111, 462 West Main Street, at BP, on a car leaking gas. Respond on Westerville Dispatch, 10 knots, 2214.

0: 509. 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
1: That's fine. 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Great.
0: Go ahead.
1: Of course, 20. 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
0: 22, 23.

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1: 22, 25.

Medigrun, Medical 112, 1181, 3/4 Drive North on Payne. 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

0: 123, I'll be out of service. 122 will be in service. He'll be in cart 23.
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0: 603, 601, 608, a possible 8 at 956 Maybell Way.
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2: 603.
0: 956 Maybell Way. It's supposed to be a vacant home. Caller said there shouldn't be anyone here. There's lights on inside the house that shouldn't be. They said their van is parked in the driveway. They also have keys to the home. You can stop by 977 Maybell Way to see the caller.

0: 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This is the caller's address. 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
1: Okay.
0: 551 or 559, do you copy?
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Medic 113, 730 North Spring Road, room 105 on an old person. 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
0: Hey, I'm Cleveland by St. Anne's with King Paul Sam 6717. King Paul Sam 6717. Black Toyota.
1: 028.
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1: 035. Six later, Lincoln. 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
1: 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John King Adam 7921. John King Adam 7921. What SUV?
0: 047. 608, I'm looking for you. Here, clear.
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1: You're clear.

units responding to the 16 Timbers. Looks like it's going to be about 15 to 20 people outside of the clubhouse blaring Karate Bay music and shouting. Six later, copy in the area now. 224.

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2: King William Boy 8857 on the black Toyota. Wait for a second. Second one, King Robert 02217, silver Honda, break for third.
1: Go for third.
2: Going to be King King Queen 7259 on a gray Toyota, break for fifth.
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2: Going to be King Tom Nora 7750, black Honda Accord.
1: You're clear on all.
0: 603, break for 12.
1: 603, go ahead.
0: King William Boyd, 8857. KWB, 8857. Black Toyota.
1: You're clear. Are these all going to be for 601 stop?
2: Yeah, these are all out of his stop.
1: Happy, thank you.

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0: 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And we'll be on scene at the Timbers.
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0: And a lot of the old Dutchman baited tackles with Teen Young Sam 9622, Teen Young Sam 9622 on a Chevy. I think it's blue.
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1: 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I copy 6-1, you want a 5-7?
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1: 601, do you still need other units? From Russell, take them.
2: 603, I'll be pulling out.
0: 318.
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Engine 112, rescue 11, medic 112, 161 eastbound, Sunbury Road on auto accident. Engine 112, rescue 11, medic 112, 161 eastbound, Sunbury Road, and auto accident, single car. Westfield Dispatch 419.

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0: Be advised, Columbus also has this in the area of Hamilton, possibly with a semi involved. So it could be Sunbury or closer to Hamilton.
1: Yeah.

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0: 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Haven't found anything. You put everybody in service.
1: 043.
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2: Yes, ma'am, just to make you aware, we are going to an auto accident on 161 between Hamilton and Sunbury Road exit, so you're aware.
1: And after 112, you said you didn't see anything out there?
3: That's 111 to Westerville. We just passed 29. They're on it. It's their run. It's their way to that service.
1: You're clear. 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
1: 7 o'clock.

Medic Run, Medic 111, going for Columbus, 636 Lamps Creek Court on an ill person. Medic 111, 636 Lamps Creek Court on an ill person. Spawn a 9 EMS 1, 704.

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1: I'm going to talk to the front desk and see if he's in one of the rooms.
0: I got it. If you can confirm, we'll get more units to you.
1: Copy. Thanks for letting me know where you're at. And if you can just change this to please. Copy.

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Medic, 113, engine 113, 730 North Spring Road, apartment 327, difficulty breathing. Medic, 113, engine 113, 730 North Spring Road, apartment 327, difficulty breathing. 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
0: Oh, okay. 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
0: Good, it's automatic to Sports Complex. Elderly woman passed out. She's down by the bus. I'll direct medics in.
1: Will do.

Medic Run, it's going to be at the sports complex, 325 North Cleveland Avenue. Medic 2011 Engine 111, 325 North Cleveland Avenue at the sports complex on a sinkable episode. Medic 2011 Engine 111, 325 North Cleveland Avenue at the sports complex on a sinkable episode. Go to Westerville. Dispatch, your time is 1246.

0: 26 markbound at Roush with a 1036.
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0: Medic Run, 350 County Line Road West, Room 239. Ladder 111 Medic 112, 350 County Line Road West, Room 239 on an ill person. Ladder 111 is first responder with Medic 112, 350 County Line Road West, Room 239 on an ill person. Go to Westerville Dispatch, your time is 12:58.
1: 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We're back with Permissible Chief 112.
0: I'm sorry, what unit is this? You didn't come across.
1: This is Medic 113. We'll take that for Medic 112.
0: Message received at that. You're responding. Medic 112, did you copy direct?
2: 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Thanks, 113.
3: 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We are cleared up, and we will take that run for Ladder 111.
0: Alrighty, I'll put you on it. Ladder 111, did you copy direct?
4: Yep. We're still going to be on the air heading up to the fielding room.
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1: 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King William Queen 8858, Silver Dodge Ram.
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0: Medicron, 730 North Spring Road, room 105. Medic 113, 730 North Spring Road, room 105 on high blood sugar. Medic 113,
1: yes.
0: 730 North Spring Road, room 105, high blood sugar. Go to Westerville. 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
0: 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JYG, 9173. On a blue Nissan.
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1: You're clear. 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
0: Pitch 4, drive south.
1: 54.
0: In front of 33, Schrock, yellow mini bike, the plate has been up.
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0: Be right next to the 54 stop with David Robert Sam 1833. DRS 1833. It's going to be on a red Ford. I got it coming back to a white Chevy.
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0: 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County line, Hathi Trail to Northwest Street. 12 is Robert David 3. Frank Robert David 3. RD 3, FRD 3. Yeah, Blue Toyota. Check into DM.
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0: Okay.

Metacron, Metapon 13, Engine 113, 96, Riker Court, on injuries from a fall. Metacron, Metapon 13, Engine 113, 96, Riker Court, on injuries from a fall. Respond also to Dispatcher Kyle, 1659.

0: 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She went inside.
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0: 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On a white Mercedes.
1: Yeah.

0: 573, Trevor Sun.
1: 573.
0: Be in front of North John X-ray King 8092. JXK 8092. It's a white infinity.
1: Didn't you know it?
0: 95 walk in.
1: Yep.
0: Banana, park stop.
1: Banana.
0: Fever pulling into Plant Fitness. King Ocean Young 2433. KOY 2433. Black BMW.
1: 17 away.
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1: Go ahead.
0: State Heather down. King King Paul, 1768. KKP, 1768. On that. Great to you.
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1: Passenger guy.
0: Car advised that there is a vehicle in the way. They're on, I believe, Walnut. They're refusing to move, even though the car's on the right of way. The car is also refusing to move. A black Toyota Highlander and a white Volkswagen.
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0: 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I'm going to get 95 and 73 for the 73-663 parking lot over there. 95.
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0: At V-State Visitation Exchanges, call our staff there. They said they're anticipating some issues with an exchange that's supposed to happen at 6. The mail that's involved has court ordered to be there, but hasn't been communicating. Has had issues with him in the past. Just previously even fought an attorney. Normally in Red Rubicon, we do put a couple of 12s in there associated with them. They're RIPs, just being in the parking lot. They just mainly wanted somebody in the area. 95 copy and route.
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Engine 112, 3538 Paris Boulevard. On a CO alarm going off. 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
0: 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King Queen Tom, 3517, KTT, 3517, on a Black Mazda.
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0: I see there's a call coming in on main tail. Can you just go ahead and book me on that?
1: Okay. Your caller's at 209 wanted to be seen, so there's a motorcycle and a Mustang. 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
0: You're clear.

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0: Does 247 have anything to do with the call? That plane was supposed to be where the owner of those vehicles lives. 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

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Medic run, Medic 112, Engine 112, 245 South Spring Road, Highlands Park, on a 2-year-old choking. 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

0: 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Did they buzz where they're at?
1: Negative, I put a phone pin down. 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
0: Copy, engine 112's in front of me.
1: Yes, sir. 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
0: I copy that, Panda Express. This is a male in a Ford truck, appears to be cream in color. I believe he's intoxicated. Just when he parked, he would go to the parking lot. Still get an additional one.
2: Copy, we're both around.

0: He's going up to Maxtown because he's talking to some female out there. The male white gray here in Boulder.
1: You're good.